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0: 听我们在座每一个人有声无声。